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1: National Radio News.
2: Good morning, I'm David Cameron. WA Premier Roger Cook says he'd be happy to meet with the National Commissioner for Aboriginal and Torres Strait Islander Children and Young People on child protection proposals for the state. It follows reports first appearing in the Australian newspaper describing more than a dozen children living unsupervised in a South Headland home about 1,600 kilometres north of Perth. National Commissioner Sue-Ann Hunter committed to a rapid review of child protection and family support services in the Pilbara with the support of WA's Child Protection Minister. A round table in Perth yesterday proposed a WA First Nations Children's Commissioner and a peak body for First Nations children and families. Lebanon's Prime Minister has warned the UN General Assembly about the risk of creating a vacuum in the south if the upcoming withdrawal of the long-running UN peacekeeping mission isn't replaced with a new international force. Nawaf Salam said it was very difficult to hand over some of UNIFIL's posts to Lebanese troops, given more than half are in Israeli-controlled areas.
3: Our position on the war has been clear from the onset. We want it to stop. We want Israel to withdraw from all Lebanese territory up to our internationally recognized borders. We want the release of all our prisoners, a safe and dignified return of our people to their villages and towns, and the reconstruction of what the war has destroyed.
2: He said Lebanon was attempting to take control of the entire country, a reference to efforts to disarm Hezbollah, but that the international community had to share in the responsibility. A Sydney man has been jailed for performing a Nazi salute and publishing offensive online posts under new mandatory minimum sentencing laws. Nathan Ballesty was arrested in December after the AFP launched an investigation into a post in which he called for Prime Minister Anthony Albanese to be kidnapped. After searching his home on Sydney's northern beaches, authorities found Nazi paraphernalia, including a uniform and a copy of Adolf Hitler's Mein Kampf. Ballesty pleaded guilty to performing a Nazi salute, as well as 6 counts of using a carriage service to menace, harass or offend, and 1 count of contravening a police order. He was sentenced yesterday to 3 years imprisonment, including a non-parole period of 18 months. The Irish rock group U2 have marked their 50th anniversary with a special performance at the Dublin School where the band was formed. Pupils of Mount Temple Comprehensive were treated to a career-spanning set that included hits like With or Without You and their latest single, Silencio. The group's drummer and co-founder, Larry Mullen, shared his memory of how the band formed.
4: I've been playing on my own in my house. My dad was pretty frustrated. I wasn't very good at many things. Playing the drums was included in that. So I think he, out of frustration, said I should try and play with other people, hoping that someone would respond, and they did.
5: Unfortunately.
4: Oh, yeah.
5: And he got the three of us.
4: Yeah.
2: To sport, and fans are filling the MCG ahead of this afternoon's AFL Grand Final. The Brisbane Lions and the Fremantle Dockers have named sides unchanged from their preliminary finals wins. Showers are forecast for Melbourne.
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7: And welcome to the third and final hour of my program this morning. I'll be here till 11 this morning. I hope you can stick around too. And we'll get started with a song from John McSweeney here, Someplace Green and Someplace Nice.

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Yeah, I'll sail the seven seas and I'll end up knowing. I don't care if you love me anymore. That, of course, is the Mavericks. Before that, we heard from Gene Pitney, I Wanna Love My Life Away. It's 30 minutes past 10. Here's Clelia Adams with an old Randy Travis song, Honky Tonk Moon.

0: Yeah, great voice there, Claire Lee Adams. She's always puts out a great song, great tune as well. Here's the weather forecast. It's the 26th of September, and it's going to be partly cloudy with a chance of fog early in the morning, slight chance of a shower near the Queensland border in the morning. These are a chance of rain elsewhere. Light winds becoming northeasterly, 15 to 25 kilometres per hour in the middle of the day. Then becoming light in the evening. Daytime maximum temperatures in the low to mid-20s. It's the story for the day, the Saturday, the 26th.
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1: We'll make

Yeah, Bill Chambers and Audrey Old there, looking back to see if you were looking back at me to see if I could. Well, you know, you got the idea. It's 21 and a half minutes past 10, and here's Marty Robbins.

Every day has been uphill. We climb, but we can't reach the top. I'm weak and I'm easily discouraged. She just smiles when I

0: Yeah, the magnificent voice of Marty Robbins there, and a beautiful song too, if you listen to those lyrics. Very thoughtful. Marty Robbins' music has been around for a long time. He actually died in 1982, so that's how powerful his music is. It's still very popular today, and I for one, certainly enjoy listening to it. It's 25 past 10.
1: 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ABL, the place to sell.
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0: Yeah, that's the story of the Tennessee Bird work there from, who was that? Jack Blanchard and Misty Morgan. And at 29 minutes past 10, here's a little thing from a little ditty from Errol Grey, something we all enjoy when we visit a caravan park. Mother's outside waving her arms and father's inside screaming. They're back and in the van.
1: If you want to see fireworks between a woman and a man, get on down to the caravan park.

Yes, it's always exciting when novices turn up at a caravan park and start backing in the van. Errol Grey there. Okay, here's Clint Black.

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Yep, that's the Pretenders, and they're back on the chain gang. Before that, we heard from Loretta Lynn, "You Ain't Woman Enough to Take My Man." 20 minutes to 11, and here's the Everly Brothers one more time. Story about Kathy's Clown. Here he comes, Kathy's Clown. Don't want your love anymore.

Yeah, rhythm and blues, it must be going round. That's Carl Perkins, of course. Before that, we heard from Troy Castadaly, and before that, Jimmy Rodgers. Coming up right now, we have Jim Reeves. Put your sweet lips a little closer to the phone.

Okay, that's my show for the day. Thanks so much for your company. Stick around. Liz Parry will be in after the news. Another couple of hours of music coming up there. Always good to listen to. And I'll be back next Saturday. Same time, same place. God willing and the creeks don't rise. And enjoy the rest of your weekend, won't you? If you have to go on the road, though, I hope you'll be careful. Oh, yeah. It's a jungle out there. Bye for now.

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2: Hello, I'm David Cameron. One of the world's richest football clubs, Manchester City, has been found guilty of dozens of breaches of financial rules, the vast majority of a series of charges it faced. The former English and European champions were investigated for alleged breaches of financial fair play rules, with the Premier League bringing charges against them in 2023. Here's the BBC's Andy Swiss.
3: The outcome of the case is still to be officially announced. The Premier League have declined to comment, while in a statement, Manchester City said the process remained ongoing with significant elements to be completed. City have always denied any wrongdoing and have previously indicated they would appeal if found guilty. But the club that had become such a dominant force in English football now faces a crisis.
2: There are calls for the federal government to clarify exactly what happened after it revealed an AI agent had breached an Australian Medicare data portal earlier this year. Prime Minister Anthony Albanese says he's raised his concerns with OpenAI Chief Executive Sam Altman. He says it appears no personal Medicare details were accessed during the incident in June. Speaking to the ABC, University of New South Wales adjunct professor Vanessa Teague says the government needs to be more transparent.
4: Whether it was really a failure on the defensive side and whether we need to invest more and understand better how our systems are defended, or whether it was really genuinely an attack from the OpenAI side.
2: Pope Leo has warned about the dangers of artificial intelligence during a four-day visit to France. He called for ethical discernment to prevent humanity from getting lost in a paradise ruled by machines. The Pope also decried the recent direction of global leadership, saying the world was being ravaged by a handful of tyrants.
5: Instead of respecting the law, those in power invoke it when it serves their interests and disregard it when it restrains them, treating even justice itself as though it were a commodity to be bought and sold.
2: To sport, and in the NRL, the Dolphins' season is over after a 36 points to 20 loss to the Sydney Roosters in last night's preliminary final in Brisbane. The Roosters ran in 7-4 to secure a grand final spot, with Dolphins coach Christian Wolf disappointed with his side's defensive effort.
6: Yeah, what we've been doing so well over the back end of the year is defending our line. That's been a real strength of ours and probably gone a little bit unrecognised. And to sort of allow the three tries that were one off the ruck tonight, and they were disappointing for us. We just haven't allowed those for a long time.
2: The captain of Australia's men's blind cricket team says players are self-funding international tours. Matthew McCarthy says it follows changes to Cricket Australia's support over the past 12 months. He says the team will travel to Sri Lanka in December, relying on a fundraising campaign and personal finances.
7: With flights, return, accommodation, transfers in Sri Lanka, obviously we have to fund coaches, a manager, and we need a physio, obviously, for the team. So they're obviously going to be coming out of the players' costs. So we are looking around about $5,000 per player.
2: Players and fans are bracing for wet weather for this afternoon's AFL Grand Final at the MCG. The Brisbane Lions and the Fremantle Dockers have named sides unchanged from their preliminary finals wins. The game starts at 2:30 Australian Eastern Standard Time.
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Good morning, listeners. You're with Liz Perry here on Jam Sandwich this morning. I'm flying solo. Connor Lambert's away, gallivanting around the countryside once again. Anyways, we've got some really fun tracks for you this morning and this afternoon, including this one. This is the theme song from Hawaii Five-0 show. I can't even remember what year it was, but anyways, enjoy.

What a great track that was. I was looking to see who actually sung it, but I couldn't find it. So we'll just go with Hawaii Five-O theme song. Great instrumental. All right, I do have some music questions later on in the show, and I'll have to find them. But anyways, here's one from Nelly Furtado. This one's Turn Off the Light.

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Located at the corner of Summerland Way and Stapleton Avenue, South Casino, next to the tourist information.

0: And that was Africa with Toto. All right, I have your weather forecast for you for Saturday, the 26th of September. Partly cloudy, slight chance of a shower near the Queensland border in the late morning, near zero chance of rain elsewhere. Winds northeasterly, 15 to 25 kilometres per hour, becoming light in the evening. Your daytime maximum temperatures are in the low to high 20s. Fire danger rating today is moderate and is currently 24 degrees.
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0: That was Madonna, Papa Don't Preach. All right, you're listening to Liz Parry here this morning on COW 107.9. If you would like a special shout out or request, you can give me a call on 666-2-3796.
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0: And I have my first music question right here on Cow FM. This one is pretty easy. My question is, what was Vanilla Ice rolling in? That again, what was Vanilla Ice rolling in? Answer after this.

souped up tempo. I'm on a roll, it's time to go soul. Turning them, getting quick and nimble. I go crazy when I hear a cymbal and a hi-hat with a souped up tempo. I'm on a roll, it's time to go solo. Roll.

And of course, that was Vanilla Ice with Ice Ice Baby. And the question was, what was Vanilla Ice rolling in? And you are correct if you said 5.0.

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2: 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And in the media this week, we heard that Angry Anderson had passed away. So I thought I'd play this just for him. Rest in peace.

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And that beautiful song from Linda Ronstadt, Blue Bayou. That one was going out to you, Annie Carmel. I hope you enjoyed that. Okay, now I'm going to play a Elton John track. This one's Crocodile Rock.

Crocodile Rock, Elton John. All right, I've got the midday news right around the corner to take us up there. We've got this one. Oops, no. Don't want to play that one. Got this one from Elvis. This is Moody Blue.

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2: Hello, I'm David Cameron. One of the world's richest football clubs, Manchester City, has been found guilty of dozens of breaches of financial rules, the vast majority of a series of charges it faced. The former English and European champions were investigated for alleged breaches of financial fair play rules, with the Premier League bringing charges against them in 2023. Here's the BBC's Andy Swiss.
3: The outcome of the case is still to be officially announced. The Premier League have declined to comment, while in a statement, Manchester City said the process remained ongoing with significant elements to be completed. City have always denied any wrongdoing and have previously indicated they would appeal if found guilty. But the club that had become such a dominant force in English football now faces a crisis.
2: There are calls for the federal government to clarify exactly what happened after it revealed an AI agent had breached an Australian Medicare data portal earlier this year. Prime Minister Anthony Albanese says he's raised his concerns with OpenAI Chief Executive Sam Altman. He says it appears no personal Medicare details were accessed during the incident in June. Speaking to the ABC, University of New South Wales Adjunct Professor Vanessa Teague says the government needs to be more transparent.
4: Whether it was really a failure on the defensive side and whether we need to invest more and understand better how our systems are defended, or whether it was really genuinely an attack from the OpenAI side.
2: Pope Leo has warned about the dangers of artificial intelligence during a four-day visit to France. He called for ethical discernment to prevent humanity from getting lost in a paradise ruled by machines. The Pope also decried the recent direction of global leadership, saying the world was being ravaged by a handful of tyrants.
5: Instead of respecting the law, those in power invoke it when it serves their interests and disregard it when it restrains them, treating even justice itself as though it were a commodity to be bought and sold.
2: To sport, and in the NRL, the Dolphins season is over after a 36-20 loss to the Sydney Roosters in last night's preliminary final in Brisbane. The Roosters ran in 7-4 to secure a grand final spot, with Dolphins coach Christian Wolff disappointed with his side's defensive effort.
6: Yeah, what we've been doing so well over the back end of the year is defending our line. That's been a real strength of ours and probably gone a little bit unrecognised. And yeah, to sort of allow the 3 tries that were won off the ruck tonight, and yeah, they were disappointing for us. We just haven't allowed those for a long time.
2: The captain of Australia's men's blind cricket team says players are self-funding international tours. Matthew McCarthy says it follows changes to Cricket Australia's support over the past 12 months. He says the team will travel to Sri Lanka in December, relying on a fundraising campaign and personal finances.
7: With flights, return, accommodation, transfers in Sri Lanka, obviously we have to fund coaches, a manager, and we need a physio, obviously, for the team. So they're obviously going to be coming out of the players' costs. So we are looking around about $5,000 per player.
2: Players and fans are bracing for wet weather for this afternoon's AFL Grand Final at the MCG. The Brisbane Lions and the Fremantle Dockers have named sides unchanged from their preliminary finals wins. The game starts at 2:30 Australian Eastern Standard Time.
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Welcome back to the Jam Sandwich. You're with Liz Parry here this afternoon. I'll be here till 1 p.m. Kicking me off this hour, we had Entrance with Staying Alive. Great song. Okay, I've got this song that I heard last night and I thought I would share it all with you. It's a bit different, but I'm sure you all know it. This one's The Cowsills with Hair.

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0: And that was Human Nature and John Farnham. Every Time You Cry. I have your weather forecast for you for Saturday, the 26th of September. Northern Rivers for Saturday, partly cloudy. Slight chance of a shower near the Queensland border in the late morning. Near zero chance of rain elsewhere. Winds northeast 15 to 25 kilometres per hour, becoming light in the evening. Your chance of rain is 10%. Your fire danger rating is moderate and your UV index is very high. Now it is currently 23.5 degrees, but it feels like 21.2.
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And I'd like to dedicate this song to my daughter, who's celebrating her birthday today. Happy birthday, sis. Hope you have a good day. Love from Mum.

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2: And you're listening to Liz Parry here this afternoon on Jam Sandwich. I'll be here till 1 p.m. Don't forget, if you would like a request, give me a call, 6623796. I have another one of my music questions. They're a bit like dad jokes, aren't they? Anyways, this one is, how hungry was Duran Duran? Answer after this.

0: Hungry Like the Wolf, Duran Duran. And that was the answer to my question. How hungry was Duran Duran? Like a wolf.
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Before that, we had Jess Mowboy, Jason Derulo, Give You Love, and those two songs were going out to you, sis. Happy birthday.

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And that was Teddy Swims with Bad Dreams. Before that, we had Take a Letter Maria, R.B. Greaves. Okay, I am going to say goodbye now. Marie Donaldson's in the house and she's going to take over with her amazing country music program, so make sure you stay tuned for that. You've been listening to Liz Parry this morning and this afternoon on JM Sandwich, and I'll be back again on Thursday from 4 p.m. till 6 p.m. for my Dreamtime to Dance program. Make sure you stay tuned for that as well. And make sure you stay listening to Cow FM, where we have amazing presenters that bring you music 24/7, 7 days a week. Okay, I'm going to leave you with ABBA, Gimme, Gimme, Gimme. Have a great weekend. Weather's warming up. And I'll see you all again soon. Bye for now. Hooroo.

And it's just on 4 minutes past one. Good afternoon, everybody. Hi, I'm Marie Donaldson, and I'll be with you till 4 p.m. this evening with my beautiful program called Marie's Country, right here on KLFM 107.9. And thank you to Liz for a wonderful program. As always, you could catch her again every Saturday morning from 11 a.m. to 1 p.m. with Connor. And also every Thursday afternoon from 4 p.m. till 6 p.m. as well. I also like to thank Marlon Carfew for his wonderful country music program this morning as well. You can catch him every Saturday morning from 8 a.m. till 11 a.m. as well. And you just heard then the start of this afternoon with Tim McGraw on Can't Tell Me Nothing. And I hope you all had a wonderful week. I know I did. I've been busy with work, which is really good because it makes the day go quicker. And here's Pat DeKline. And I'd like to say good afternoon to all the staff and residents from the Richmond Lodge Nursing Home. And I hope you all enjoy this one, Walking After Midnight.

And I sure wouldn't be walking after midnight. That was Patsy Cline, and I hope you all enjoyed that one at St. Michael's Nursing Home. If you'd like to know what's happening around Casino and surrounds for the rest of 2026, you can find us on Facebook and we'll give you the information and update that you're after as well. 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And here's Trace Byrne, and I'd like to say good afternoon to all the staff and residents from the Richmond Lodge Nursing Home, and I hope you all enjoy this one, and it's Watermelon Crawl.

And we sure love to do that, Watermelon Crawl. That was Trace Byrne. And good afternoon to all the staff and residents from the Cedars Nursing Home who always love my program every weekend here on KFM 107.9 as well. My List by Toby Keith, and I hope you all enjoy this one.

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1: And here's Dolly Parton, Loretta Lynn and Tammy Wynette. I'd like to say good afternoon to all the staff and residents from the Kyogre Court Nursing Home, and I hope you all enjoy this one, and it's one of my favourite songs, and it's Wings of a Dove.

And I hope you all enjoyed that one at the Kyogre Court Nursing Home as much as I did. Fire and Rescue New South Wales firefighters are urging communities to spring clean as weather heats up. 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If a fire occurs and get out, stay out and call 000, which is 30s as well for emergency with fires and rescue New South Wales. So that's a community announcement to all our communities out there around Casino and surrounds. And I hope it doesn't get that bad, but you never know. And here's the Sunny Cowgirls and it's Pink Lars. And this one's going out to you, Catherine from Kyogre. And I hope you enjoy this one.

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2: And here's Catherine by Zara Stora. And this one's going out to you, Kerry, and also to Rosalind and the family. And I hope you all enjoy this one.

And that was Catherine by Sarah Stora, and it's also a gorgeous afternoon outside here at CalFM 107.9 on Saturday, September the 26th, 2026, here on CalFM 107.9. And I hope you all enjoyed that beautiful weather outside too. And Dig Two Graves by Adam Harvey. And this one's going out to you, Rex and Brenda, Jeff, Alex and Dennis, Lance and Charlie, and also to Colin and Diana Elvos, all from Kyogle, and I hope you all enjoyed this one.

way we went, till death do us part. Yeah, that was what I said, but things have changed.

0: 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Mark and Jackie believe in the power of being local. 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
1: And we sure love The Good Man by Amber Lawrence. 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

And we pretty sure we're going to love those good men. That was Amber Lawrence. 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If you'd like to go somewhere, please contact Denise Green on 0448 014 682. I'm Losing My Blues Tonight from Lee Kernaghan and Ann Kirkpatrick. And this one's going out to you, Lorraine, Terry and Matt from this mall. And I hope you, Shereen, enjoy this one.

And we sure do go and lose those boys tonight. That was Lee Kernaghan and Anne Kirkpatrick. And Matt had a birthday yesterday. I'd like to wish you a happy birthday, Matt, and I hope you enjoy your beautiful day with your family and friends. And I know you love my program every weekend as well. And here's Trevor Collins, and this one's going out to you, Mick and Mary and John, and I hope you three enjoy this one, and a storm.

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And I hope yous all having a wonderful afternoon wherever yous are, in the garden or doing jobs around the house or inside the house as well, or you're travelling on the roads. 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And your next presenter, straight after me from 4 p.m. to 7 p.m., you got Greg Presbury with his wonderful music, and also 6 before 6 with Slim Dusty. So stay tuned this afternoon here on CalFM 107.9. And they sure they don't break them like they used to by Pam Tools. And this one's going out to you, Liz, Tony, Kyle, Connor, Selena, Tom and Fussy. And also to Arnie Carmel, and I hope you all enjoy this one.

And you sure gotta love Pam Tunes, and I hope you enjoyed that one, Liz and Tony and the family. That was for all of you. If you love country music and you've never been to Ballina before, live country music days of Ballina Country Music Club usually happen on the first Sunday of every month, except January. In September, a second live music day is on tomorrow, Sunday the 27th of September, at Ballina, starting 10 a.m. Anne, Bill, John and Jim, one of our popular regular bands, will be playing. Colin is the showcase artist. There are many regular and some visiting walk-up artists. The experienced line dancer demonstration their skills and others take to the floor dancing however they want. There are great raffles and lucky door prize as well as club members. Walk-up artists draws, come along and enjoy the company and music. For venue and details and other details, please phone Christina on 0402 288 215. That's something looking forward to tomorrow. If you love country music, head down to Ballina for the Country Music Club in Ballina. And here's Gretchen Wilson with Mel Haggard. And I haven't played this one for a while, so I decided to grab it last night out of my CD cabinet at home, and I decided to play it this afternoon. And I know Vicky and Bob and John and Peter do love Gretchen Wilson and Mel Haggard, so I hope you all enjoyed this one, Politically Uncorrect.

And I hope you enjoyed that one, Vicky and Bob, John and Peter. That was for Four of You. And John Michael Montgomery sold the crowning county auction incident. And this one's going out to you, Helen and Bruce. And I hope you too enjoy this one.

And I hope you enjoyed that one, Helen and Bruce. That was for two on you. And here's another one from John Michael Montgomery. Sure is, Life's a Dance. And this one's going out to you, Daphne, Greg and Anne, Warren, Malcolm and Josh. And I hope you all enjoy this one.

And Shorelines of Dance, that was John Michael Montgomery, and it's just on 3 minutes past two. Pre-10 by the Mavericks, and this one's going out to you, Marlon, and to Judy, and I hope you too enjoyed this one.

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1: And I sure wouldn't tramp on your streets. And here's George Jones. And this one's going out to you, Valerie and Gloria and to Gary, Leonie and Bordy and Diana Graham. And I hope you all enjoy this one.

And it's Hot Doggin' coming up now with Catherine Britt. And this one's going out to you, Elaine and Darcy, Helen and Alan Trustum. And I hope you all enjoy this one.

And you're sure gonna love that hot doggin'. That was Catherine Brute. If you're not doing anything next weekend, which will be the long weekend, the first weekend in October, and you've never been before, Tabula Race Saturday, the 3rd October, 5 race program, fashions in the fields for ladies, men, best couples, girls, boys, and groups. Bar and food outlets, live music, kids entertainment. Charity auction Friday night. There will be a call cutter held at the race course starting at 6 p.m. Come along and have a great day. So if you've never been to the races before in Tabalum, it's held next Saturday, the long weekend, the 3rd October 2026 at Tabalum race field, and also race program and fashions in the field. So come along, enjoy the day out with family and friends, or even just on your own. Take Me Home Country Roads by Mary Duff, and this one's going out to you, Sylvia Russell, Alan, Vic, Robin, Joyce, Faye, and Alan, and Elaine, and John, and I hope you all enjoy this one.

It is just on 20 minutes past 2, and it's Diamond Tina Dream from Lee Kernaghan. And this one's going out to you, Sue and Ian Allen, and I hope you too enjoy this one.

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2: And we sure do gotta keep on rocking. And it's Becky Cole, and this one's going out to you, Auntie Jenny and Uncle Noel, and also to Stephanie. And I hope you shrink. Enjoy this one.

Sky High by Tom Curtin, and this one's going out to you, Jack Ellis from Kyogle, and I hope you enjoy this one.

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1: 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And this one's going out to you, Doug, also from Kyogle. 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

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And if you love to do a few hours or maybe a whole day of volunteer, please drop into their beautiful stall at 85 Walker Street, or you can give them a call on 66621018 if you don't have emails or the website. And here's Mel Hagen and his Hungry Eyes, and this one's going out to you, Helen and Bob, Adam, Tammy, Danny and the two boys, and I hope you all enjoy this one.

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1: I sure do like beer, but I don't really drink beer. But beer usually tastes nice in casserole, which is true. So here's Tom T. Hall, I Like Beer. And this one's going out to you, John Miller, and your whole family. And I hope you all enjoy this one.

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Oh, last night I dreamed I passed from the scene, and I went to a place so sublime.

Bob Tandy, I want these guys to sing at my funeral. Whiskey's to rock, champagne got to rock, and vodka puts my mouth in gear. Ah, this little refrain should help me explain. 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Yes, we like beer. Yeah.

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The start off in tomorrow morning from 8:15 a.m. to 9:30 a.m. You got Jenny Ryan with the gospel program. And then straight after Jenny Ryan, you will have me again from 9:30 a.m. till 3 p.m. with Maureen Donaldson with Marie's Country. And I hope you all can join me then tomorrow. And then straight after me from 3 p.m. till 6 p.m. you got Donna Maria and her son Nick Adams with their program Taste of Italy. And then straight after them from 6 p.m. till 10 p.m. tomorrow night with the good news and the Christian music, you got Susan Hudson. And that's your presenters for tomorrow here on KLFM 107.9. Cotton Baton Rouge by Garth Brooks. And this one's going out to you, Carmel and Rob from Evans Head. And I hope you too enjoy this one.

And here's another favourite of mine by Garth Brooks and his two Pina Coladas. And this one's going out to you, Judy, Lois and Wayne, and I hope you three enjoyed this one.

If you love art and you want to join in, Casino Arts Gallery Watercolours Art Prize 2026. The first one's already been gone to the 31st October 2026. 148 Barker Street Casino, a fabulous exhibition, total prize money of $4,000. 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If you don't have email or website or Facebook, you can call in to see the wonderful staff at 148 Barker Street Casino, and they will help you with the information that you need. Last Dollar, Fly Away by Tim McGraw. And this one's going out to all the taxi drivers out there. And this one's from you, Anne, Simon, Greg, John, Peter, Deb and Lynette. And I hope you all enjoy this one.

And I love how the beautiful children sang that song with Tim McGraw. And it's almost coming up to 2 minutes past three. And here's Kirsten Lee Akers. And this one's going out to you, Brendan, Charmaine and Graham. And I hope you three enjoy this one. I'm little, but I'm loud.

And it's Breaking in My Heart from Tanya Kernaghan. And this one's going out to you, Graham and Daryl Lees. And I hope you too enjoy this one.

Jay Dunham, All I Wanna Be. And this one's going out to you, Judy, and everybody from the village from Evans Head. And I hope you all enjoyed this one.

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2: And we sure love to be the Gypsy Queen, and it's Adam Harvey. And this one's going out to you, Carmel, John and Jackie from Lismore, and I hope you three enjoy this one.

Let the Dance Begin by Gene Stephan. And this one's going out to you, March and Bob, and I hope you too enjoyed this one.

And you sure got to learn to dance any kind of music that you enjoy. And it's just on 21 minutes past three. And I hope you all enjoy my beautiful program this afternoon with Marie Donaldson with Marie's Country. And here's another dance song by Shelley Jones Band. And this one's going out to you, Vicky and Anne and Trish and Mary, and I hope you all enjoy this one.

0: 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I love country music and old rock and roll, but I'd love to play whatever you'd like to hear. Just give me a ring on 6662 3796. 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
1: And here's Patsy Cline, Today, Tomorrow and Forever. And this one's going up to you, Daryl Bruce, from the Richmond Lodge Nursing Home, and I hope you enjoyed this one.

And I hope you enjoyed that one, Daryl Bruce. That was for you from Patsy Cline, Gretchen Wilson, and Cheryl Lee. And this one's going out to you, Jane and Lorna from the Cedars Nursing Home as well. And I hope you too enjoy this one. And if you know the words, you can sing to it.

GPC side. Won't seek a surprise, cause his eyes beam beyond his wildest.

And I hope you enjoyed that one, Gina Lorna. That was for two of you from Gretchen Wilson. And here's number two, Fire and Rescue New South Wales Firefighters urging community to spring clean as the weather heats up. Clear leaves and litter from gutters to remove and fuel for flying embers. Make sure you have a working smoke alarm and test it monthly. Remove flammables and glitter such as newspaper and cardboard in and around your home in case it gets caught on fire. Create and practice a home fire escape plan. If a fire occurs, and get out and stay out and call 000. And I just hope it doesn't happen. But you never know these days, especially in way it has been dry a little bit. And I know we have a lot of rain back in April this year, but it's still a bit dry. So please keep an eye out on the weather heats up. And also if you see a little fire starting somewhere, please ring 000. And that's the last community announcement in my program this afternoon, and Greg will do the rest later on when he comes at 4 p.m. this afternoon here on

KLFM 107.9, and I hope you all enjoy my music as much as I love having fun this afternoon with Marie Donaldson with Marie's Country. You Ain't Leaving, Thank God, Are You by Toby Keith. And this one's going out to you, Margaret Cole, and your whole family, and I hope you all enjoy this one.

0: pariu.
1: And it's almost coming up to 22 minutes to 4 and Rock My World, Little Country Girl by Brooks and Dunn. And this one's going out to you, Vibe, Kathy and John Bodwick, and I hope you three enjoy this one.

Martina McBride, I Don't Hurt Anymore. And this one's going out to you, Donna and Ron Evans, and I hope you too enjoyed this one.

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1: Right in the palm of your hands from Alan Jackson. And this one's going out to you, Judy and Al from Lismore, and I hope you too enjoyed this one.

And I'm pretty sure Love's Gonna Find You, and it's one of my favourite songs from Tanya Kernaghan. And this one's going out to you, Matt, Gloria and Peter, Adrian and Michael, and I hope you all enjoy this one.

And that one's Don't Mind Jean and Jeffries. Well, guess what? It's coming up to 4 minutes to the end of my beautiful program for this afternoon. And Greg is just arriving to do his wonderful program. And stay tuned from Slim Dusty 6 before 6 as well. Here right on KFM 107.9. Have a wonderful afternoon and evening and enjoy the rest of Greg's program and stay tuned. And I'll catch you all again tomorrow morning from 9:30 a.m. till 3 p.m. with more of Marie's Country right here on KFM 107.9. And here's the last song to take out this afternoon, Bar Incidental by Lee Kernaghan. Love yous all.

I am but a fool. Darling, I love you. Though you treat me cruel, you hurt me, and you make me cry. But if you leave me, I will surely die.

Good afternoon, Casino. I'm Greg Presbury, and welcome to my program today. And my program will be, of course, a variety, melting pot of musical styles for you. Great old classics and great old music. I hope you like them. And Marie's had country on, and Marie had great country. Thank you very much, Marie Donaldson, for her great show. And so we won't do country today. We'll do, as I said, the old-time great songs. All righty. Now, I think we've got a sponsorship coming up. Prior to that, the first three songs we had on today, All I Have to Do is Dream, the Everly Brothers. And that was followed by Crying in the Rain by the Everly Brothers. Then we got Stand By Me, Benny King. And coming up, we got, or do we have O'Carroll just then? We might have just had O'Carroll. Yes, I think so. O'Carroll by Neil Sedaka. Coming up, we got Diana by Paul Anka. California Dreamin', the Mamas and the Poppers. And Just Walking in the Rain, Johnny Bay.

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Yes, that was just sorry, more than I could say, Bobby V. Coming up, we have Jambalaya by The Carpenters. I must say, I haven't heard that before. Breaking Up Is Hard to Do, Neil Sedaka, and Tammy by Debbie Reynolds.

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Are you a Slim Dusty fan? Like Brenda and Rex Bonney and Dougie Sherman up there in Kyogle? Or like Toby Allen and Connor Lambeth down here in Casino? 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I'll say that again shortly. But if you would like a Pacific... don't worry about it, folks, just my phone ringing in the background. 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

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Alrighty, now where are we up to? We're up to, we had just a Tammy with Debbie Reynolds. Coming up, we've got Rhythm of the Rain. A lot of rain songs on this CD. The Cascades. They'll be followed by Tell Laura I Love Her, Ray Peterson. And Sugar Sugar, The Archies.

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2: Laura and Tommy were lovers. He wanted to give her everything. Flowers, presents,

Okay, folks, so where are we up to? Okay, I think we'll have a Dolly Parton out of the death of Dolly Parton not so long back now. And I think we'll have a Letter to Heaven by Dolly Parton. And then we'll have the Young Ones, Cliff Richards, and Don't Fence Me In, Roy Rogers.

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Okay, coming up next, we got Elvis Presley with Old Ship. It'll be followed by Looking Out My Back Door, Creedence Clearwater Revival, and Stayin' Alive, the Bee Gees.

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1: Okay, folks. We're going to have up next See the Funny Little Clown, Bobby Goldsboro. After that, we're going to have Yellow Submarine by, of course, the Beatles. I never knew until my second oldest brother's funeral that was one of his favourite songs, Yellow Submarine. So you learn things as you go along in life. And, it's a great little tune, Yellow Submarine. And then we'll be followed by Dancing Queen, ABBA.

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2: Okay, folks, coming up next, got one going out to Warren Armfield with One Day at a Time, Reg Lindsay. That'll be followed by Walking Out to Midnight, Patsy Cline. And that goes out to Margaret Cole. And I Will Always Love You, another Dolly Parton for all you Dolly Parton fans.

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Yeah, so we won't continue with that one. Yes, we will. Sorry. Yeah, we're getting close to the Slim Dusty, 6 before 6 p.m. I think, yeah, we've got one more there coming up in that set that I told you, and that is Dolly Parton with I Will Always Love You, and then we'll find something else to play.

Yes, okay. Coming up, we've got Bye Bye Love, the Everly Brothers, followed by Silence is Golden, the Four Seasons, and Rose, Rose, I Love You, Frankie Lane.

Okay, folks, it's now time for the Slim Dusty before 6 p.m. for all the Slim Dusty fans around the area here, like Brenda and Rex Bonnie and Dougie Sherman up there in Coogle, or like Toby Allen and Connor Lambeth down here in Casino. They all love their Slim Dusties, and I hope you do too. If you wish to, for me to play a special Slim Dusty song for you any week, just send me an email, gregpresbury1@gmail.com, and I'll put it in the next following week's number six songs. Yeah, I'll put it as number six, the last song, because that's the special one, I suppose, the last one going out. Alrighty, so the six Slim Dusty songs we have for you tonight are Nebo Pub, Camp Cooks, Footsteps Coming Home, Rock and Roll Cowboy Hat, Rough Ride and Rodeo, and Who Wants Moss. So there you go. There's your six Slim Dusty tonight. Hope all you Slim Dusty maniacs out there love your Slim Dusty and continue to follow us every Saturday at 5:40 p.m. only here on Cow FM.

Okay, all you Slim Dusty fans, that's your six Slim Dusty tonight. Hope you enjoyed them. Be tuning in again next Saturday afternoon at 5:40 p.m. And if you want a special Slim Dusty song played, please send me an email at gregpresbury1@gmail.com. Let me know a little bit about yourself. You want to, you're a Slim Dusty fan and all that sort of stuff. And let me know where you live. And I'll give you a big shout out during the next next Slim Dusty show after I receive an email. Alrighty, and that's it for Slim Dusty. Now we're going to go back to my other CD with Venus by Frankie Avalon. Dance on Little Girl, Paul Anka. When Will I Be Loved? Everly Brothers and Changing Partners, Patti Page.

I'm not sure who's interested out there, but if you quickly look out to the east, we got a great big full moon out there. It's getting, starting to go up in the sky a little bit now. When it's closer down to the horizon, or the it's a lot bigger, but it's there now. If you quickly run outside and look to the east, and have a look at that beautiful big full moon.

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1: Okay, folks, our next couple of songs, Cry by Johnny Ray, Because You're Mine, Mario Lanza, and Say Shabon Shabon, Aretha Kitt.

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Yeah, Shibon. 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Artie Shaw and his Gordon Jenkins. 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

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But if we wait a day or two, the rain may go away. And we don't need a window on such a sunny day.

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Yes, Rags to Riches there by Tony Bennett. Coming up, The Glowworm by the Mills Brothers. Come On My House, Rosemary Clooney. And In the Cool, Cool, Cool of the Evening, Dean Martin.

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If you would like a copy of the Code of Practice, please call us on 662 37.

Okay, everyone, I'm Greg Presbury signing out for the day. Last couple of songs, we'll have The Loveliest Night on the Year by Mario Lanza, and Swing on a Star, Bing Crosby. If I get enough time, I'll play Unchain My Heart by Ray Charles, but we may not fit that one in. We'll see how we go. Tomorrow morning, bright and early, you've got Jenny Ryan in from 8:15 a.m. to 9:30 a.m. with Jenny Ryan's Gospel. 9:30 a.m. to 11:30 a.m. you got Marie Donaldson. Then Marie continues again from 11:30 a.m. to 3 p.m. with her country music. And then you got Donna Maria and Nick Calabrotti Adams. Their show's from 3 p.m. to 6 p.m. with a taste of Italy variety, classic hits. And 6 p.m. to 10 p.m. you got Sue Hudson in. So with the good news, Christian music. So great. Great day tomorrow. Hopefully you'll tune in and listen to the presenters.

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My words get in the way. They say the heart has reasons that reason can't explain. And I find myself believing

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Jesus is the mighty one. He is everything. He is the truth. He is the way. He leads us to life. Oh, thank you. What a wonderful morning we have to come together today and shout our praise to our Heavenly Father. Honor his name and we worship you. Let us pray. Heavenly Father, before we ask anything today, we simply want to say thank you. Thank you for keeping us through the nights that we thought would never end. Thank you for the battles you helped us survive and the dangers you have protected us from without any of our knowledge. Thank you for our families, our home, our loved ones, and even the little things I sometimes take for granted. Lord, thank you for every unanswered prayer that you knew was not right for us and every blessing you gave us at the right time. On this Sunday, help us slow down and appreciate your goodness. Let gratitude fill our hearts instead of complaints. Whatever today brings, Lord, let us remember that you have been faithful. Thank you, Father God, for everything. In Jesus' name, amen. And welcome to my program today. Everyone who's listening, may God's healing hand be upon you all. And you all enter into his gates with praise and thanksgiving. Lord, may your love be our saving grace. Oh, let today what is said here be your words. May we come together and worship you, Father God. As we come into this morning, I want you to take this little time to dwell and remember that our God is the Father of creation.

He is our all. He is so trustworthy. He gave his life for us. I can't help but praise King Jesus. Jesus, he is so, so awesome. He set us free. His love is so incredible. And I walk with him every day. But you know, I've been reading in Ephesians 6 this weekend, well, this week actually. Every day that I live and you live, you battle the world, the flesh, and the devil. Paul gives us 6 pieces of armor that we need to put on, because you know what? It's a battle. We're in a battle. Satan doesn't want us to have any peace. He doesn't want to have us any victory. He wants us to fail because he wants us to take our eyes off Jesus. But here are the first 3. I'm going to break them up into 2 lots of 3 this morning. So the first one I want to talk about is the sturdy belt of truth. In Ephesians 6:14. During World War II, a plane flew many times past its destination. Why? Because the crew, not realizing there were such strong tailwinds, refused to believe the cockpit instruments. As a result, everyone on board perished. Yet when the plane was found years later, the instruments were still in perfect working order. You know, you can depend on God's word to guide you. Read it daily and believe it. No matter what your mind or emotions tell you. The second one is the body armor of God's righteousness. Note that it's God's righteousness. It's not yours. You're not saved by trusting your own performance, but by trusting God's performance on the cross. When you know that, God's righteousness becomes a breastplate that protects your heart from doubts about your salvation. And then for shoes, it says in the, we put on our shoes. For shoes put on peace. And that's in Ephesians 6:15. Shoes indicate that we're going somewhere. So don't expect to hear from God if you're determined to remain frozen in the same spot. When you start moving ahead, he confirms the rightness of your direction by giving you a sense of peace. When you don't have peace about something, seek God for direction. This is particularly important. You're a self-starter who loves what you do. God wants you to have an abiding sense of his peace, so don't go anywhere without it. Look, guys, I can only but encourage you. It is a battle, and we need to put on God's armor. We need to read God's word, because Satan doesn't want us to have victory, but we walk in victory. Jesus won that victory for us on the cross. So we need to protect ourselves from the lies and the cunningness and just the silliness of what Satan wants us to believe. So it is a war.

Never, never give up. Our hope is rising. Don't give up. Because, you know, put on God's armor. Walk forward in truth, in victory, knowing God walks with you. His freedom is ours. His victory is ours. We walk in that freedom. So don't give up. Yes, it's a battle, and sometimes it feels hard to pick it all up and move forward. But I can only but encourage you, pick up and live in the truths and the beliefs of what we've been taught.

We lift your name up. We live in victory. Praise God. We win. We win. We win because Jesus won on the cross. But there is a war, and we have to be prepared for that war. We have to be the soldiers of our Lord Jesus Christ. He gives us the armor to put on. He encourages through his word that there will be a battle. He encourages us to stand firm in what he has taught us. And we need to stand firm on what we believe.

He is our protector, provider, and deliverer. He performs great wonders in our lives and the lives of everyone around us. We've got to stop and just say, thank you, God. We've got to trust him and know that he won't let us down. He won't, he won't, he won't. You know, it says in Ephesians 6, then after the battle, you will still be standing firm. There, we've had the first three of the armor. Remember, we had the belt of truth, the armor of God's righteousness, and the shoes of peace. Now, hold up your shield. You will need faith as your shield. For what? To stop the fury arrows of the devil aimed at you by Satan. Do you remember in the old Western movies, the battles when the Native Americans and the settlers circled the wagons and the Native Americans shot flaming arrows into them. They both understood that you can't fight fires and fight foes at the same time. Flaming arrows are a distraction. Satan uses exactly the same tactic. So, faith, focusing on God's word, snuffs out those arrows. Read God's word. Put it into action. Trust what he's teaching you and telling you. His word is a conversation with you. His love is found in his word. He's just, it's comfort and it's teaching and it's correction and it's on fire. Then the second one, put on salvation as your helmet. This helmet protects your mind. When Satan whispers, are you really a Christian? You wouldn't do this, you wouldn't do that. You repel his attacks by knowing your identity in Christ. A blood-bought, totally forgiven, seen as righteous, heaven-bound child of God. That's who you are. Stand up and say, Satan, take a run and hike, because I'm going to read it again. You are a blood-bought, totally forgiven, seen as righteous, heaven-bound child of God. That's who you are. Stand up in it. Use it. Use it. That's what God says. I'm right here with you. That's who you are. You are my child. And you know, the real best part of all of that, God says, don't mess with my kids, Satan, because something bad will happen to you if you mess with my kids. And we take that on, because God tells us he will look after us. And I trust my Heavenly Father, and he has, and he will. The next one is, take the sword of the Spirit, which is the Word of God. The Word of God referred is the written word. It calls for speaking God's word to defeat Satan. So when you read it, remember it, and then use it to speak against Satan, utilizing the right scripture at the right time to deal with a problem. That's why Satan fights you so hard over Bible reading. He doesn't want you to Bible read, because that's where you get your strength from. He doesn't want you to go into the God's word, because that's where you learn more about the Lord than anywhere else. Three times he attacked Jesus in the wilderness, and three times Jesus answered, "It is written." He demolished Satan with scripture. The devil can out-argue you, but he has no defense against the word of God. So, memorize the scriptures. Use them as a weapon. You know, I sometimes find remembering scripture hard, but if you just take one little line occasionally and just put it in your head, put it in your head, put it in your head, or remember what you read that morning, and then when Satan comes at you, you go, no, I read this morning that God said this. And stand on it. Don't let Satan get a hold of you. That's what he wants. He wants to derail you. Satan is all about coming and destroying and getting you off track. But you know what? We have victory. We can say no. We lift up our hands. We use God's word. We stand up, and praise is even a weapon that Satan doesn't like. So we have to remember to lift our heads in victory.

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1: 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Remember what Jesus did. He died, but he rose again. He won. He has the victory. Don't let Satan get you off track. Jesus has the answers. He is God. He loves you. Yes, we have to be strong and take courage because Satan is a dirty player. But hold on there and take courage because in the end, we have victory.

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Trust your Heavenly Father. He won't fail you. Nothing can take you from his hands. Hang in there. Stay looking at the cross, remembering his blood was shed for you. So you, through him, you can do all things. Praise God. He's amazing.

I can do all things. Why? Because my strength comes from the Lord. In fact, everything that I have comes from the Lord. He provides my all. Even the very breath in my lungs comes from the Lord. He loves me so much. He's just the creator of everything. He just wants to give us so much. His love is just is outpouring. He wants to just love us. He doesn't demand our love. He doesn't make us love him. He just shows us. And then the decision is ours. And what a decision we refuse if we don't take on his love and the wonderful sacrifice that he's done for us and the incredible love that is theirs for ours, for us. Because he died on the cross. I mean, he did not have a sin upon him, yet he took my sins, died on the cross, because he wanted me to be in heaven with him, because he loved me that much. So it get to the point where trials, come on, guys, stop trying to do it for yourself. Seek the Lord, read his word, let it sink in, let his peace sink in, let his words change your life. Listen to the Lord, he's right there. Open your heart to Jesus. Life suddenly changes. You become alive, and this incredible peace settles on us.

Just breathe. Just stop. Just let God's love saturate you, cover you. Stop running. Jesus is waiting for you. Let go of all the things that are holding you back and let God just love you. I can guarantee life changes. Yeah, it doesn't, you know, it's not like overnight, but it is overnight because suddenly I'm loved. Suddenly I'm forgiven. Suddenly I have a life of freedom. Suddenly I have clear eyes. I suddenly have stopped running and I relax. And the God of creation, the God, the living God, enters my life and loves me, accepts me, forgives me, helps me to stand up. And I have eyes to understand him. I read his word. He becomes alive. He walks with me. He talks with me. He guides me. He's just the most loving father I could ask for. You know, we talked about putting on your armor, and you've got to put it on correctly so that all pieces fit together. Otherwise, you're vulnerable to defeat at Satan's hands, to be defeated at Satan's hands. So how do you do that? Paul tells you how. Pray in the Spirit at all times. Your clothes closet is where you find what you need to wear in the natural realm. And your prayer closet is where you find what you need to wear in the spiritual realm. Only through prayer do you become clothed for spiritual warfare. So don't go into battle undressed. Paul writes, put on the Lord Jesus Christ and make no provision for the flesh to gratify its desires. Clothe yourselves with the Lord Jesus Christ and do not think about how to gratify the desires of the flesh. Romans 13:14. That's one of the most effective verses in Scripture when it comes to winning over temptations. Professionals who train dogs listen and obey their commands. No matter what. They start by throwing a piece of red meat in front of the dog. The untrained dog immediately goes for it. But eventually the trainer teaches the animal to give him its undivided attention, regardless of what's put in front of him. When the training process is complete, the dog will not take his eyes off its master, even when temptation is right under its nose. There is an important lesson for us to learn here, guys. If you keep your eyes on Jesus, it won't matter what kind of lie or temptation or garbage Satan throws your way, you'll be able to stand because your eyes are on Jesus. Every now and then you may go for it, but if you stay focused on Jesus and listen to his voice alone, you will be victorious in the fight. You will be victorious. Let me say to you, your eyes have to stay focused on Jesus. You know, Satan comes to hurt us in every way possible, but we're not going to give in. We're going to keep fighting. We're going to listen to God's word. We're going to take it on board. We're going to just believe. Put on that belief, and don't let Satan shake our beliefs.

the peace of God will fall upon you. I will be anxious for nothing. I will trust in you, my Lord. You know, my God never fails. His peace is amazing. But we need to keep our eyes focused on Jesus, because Satan wants to keep derailing that all the time. You know, my Jesus provides us with everything. And I just thank him all the time and every day for everything I have. Everything I have comes from his hands. Everything I am comes from his hands. And I just end up falling deeper in love with him.

We come into your courts, Father God. We come into your court. We bow before the throne. I hear your call, Father God. I want so much more. I want you all, guys out there listening, that God loves you so much. He loves you. I can't even begin to express how much he loves you. And he just wants you to surrender your life to him. Understand that he died for you on the cross, that he shed his blood for you. Even while we were sinners, he shed his blood because he loves us. He just wants us to come to him and say, look, we're sorry, we've taken on our own wants and gone against what you've said, and we're sorry, and we just want to change our lives, change it around, come to you and just know that this incredible love falls upon us and is just so amazing.

in the power of your love. Heavenly Father, there are seasons when I become discouraged with myself, but you never become discouraged with me. Thank you for believing in the person you created me to become, even when I struggle to see it myself. Your love remains steady through every weakness, every setback, and every moment I question my own worth. You continued calling me forward with patience, gently reminding me that my story was still unfolding in your hands. Lord God, help me never lose hope in the work that you are doing within my life, our lives, even when process feels slow. May we always remember that your faithfulness never gives up, and because of you, neither will I. Never gives up. And I just get so excited about the love the Lord has for me, and I just want you to share in that love and don't give up. Put on that armor that we talked about this morning. As I come to a close this morning, just remember that he loves you beyond belief. Satan is out there to take you down. Satan wants you to take your eyes off the Lord and stumble. But you know what? Put your eyes back on the Lord and he will be there. He will be your everything. He will provide, even when we don't think he is, he's still working. He's just an amazing God. Even though we give up, we fall over, he brushes us off and he stands up again. He just wants you to walk with him, talk with him, be with him. And I can guarantee it's the most amazing, wonderful journey, life that you will ever have. May the God who parted the Red Sea for the Israelites as they fled Egypt part any obstacles in your life that would hinder your freedom. May you taste the exhilaration of not only your salvation, but also your deliverance from sin. May you drink in the pursuit of your deepest dreams as your Father redeems your life and reveals your purpose. And may you savor the overflowing fulfillment of belonging to his family forever and ever. Amen. Oh, guys, it's been a wonderful time this morning. I hope you can see that you've got to put that armor on. You've got to go to the prayer closet. You just come to your knees in front of the Lord and he will provide you all. Have a wonderful week. Enjoy the week. And when you get excited like I do, you can't but help, because the river is rising. I'm going to leave it with you today that you just want to get out there and tell everybody about the love of Jesus, about the love of the Lord, about everything he's done for you. So enjoy your week. I'll see you next week. God bless you, and may his hand be upon you all.

And it's just on 28 minutes till 10 here on KLFM 107.9. Good morning, everybody. Hi, I'm Maureen Donaldson, and I'll be with you till 3 p.m. this evening with my beautiful program called Marie's Country. And I'd like to thank Jenny Ryan for the wonderful gospel program this morning. You could catch her every Sunday morning from 8:15 a.m. till 9:30 a.m. as well. And you can catch her every Friday afternoon from 4 p.m. to 6 p.m. with Drive Time Jenny. And you just heard then the start off with Jenny and Jeffries. We're coming back. And I'd like to say good morning to all the staff and residents from St. Michael's Nursing Home. And I hope you all enjoy this one from Lee Kernaghan, Adam Brand and Steve Ford, and Spirit of the Bush.

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1: 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And here's Tanya Kernaghan and Little Cabin, and I hope you all enjoyed this one from the Richmond Lodge Nursing Home.

and a short one's Little Cabin from Tanya Kernaghan. 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And we all do a fantastic job with our music and our program for our community and surrounds, and also even live stream. If you'd like to know what's happening for Casino and Surrounds for 2026, you can find us on Facebook and we'll give you the information and update that you need. 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And here's the will, and I'd like to say good morning to all the staff and residents from the Cedars Nursing Home, and I hope you all enjoy this one, Mix Up Boy.

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1: And here's Mary Dove, and I'd like to say good morning to all the staff and residents from the Kyogre Court Nursing Home. And I hope you all enjoy this one, Lipstick on Your Collar.

And it's just 10 minutes till the 10 a.m. news, and he's married off, and Evelyn Brothers. And this one's going out to you, Rex and Brenda, Jeff, Alex and Dennis, Lance and Charlie, and also to Colin and Diana Elvos, all from Kyogle, and I hope you all enjoy this one. And Let It Be Me, all I had to do is dream, and that's old fashioned.

And that sure was a beautiful melody by Mary Dove and Evelyn Brothers. And I hope you all enjoyed that one. Reps and Brenda and the crew from Kyogle. And enjoy your beautiful day. And it's almost coming up to all the news. So here's George Strait and it's Earl Ray. And this one's going out to you, Vive, Kathy and John Bodwick. And I hope you three enjoy this one. Then I'll have the instrumental and I'll see you all on the other side.

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1: Good morning, I'm David Cameron. The Deputy Prime Minister says Australia must engage with the threat of artificial intelligence to help shape its development. The heads of OpenAI and Anthropic have been called to face a Senate inquiry after